0: Jason Derulo, that is sexy for me. It is the 8 o'clock hour on your Tuesday night. Still ahead, Zara Larsson, Louis Capaldi. We have some Pitbull with Lil Jon, Kelly Clarkson, Benson Boone, Harry Styles, Bella Kay, Gracie Abrams, and a whole lot more. We're going to kick off the 8 o'clock hour right now with Justin Bieber. 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
1: 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You think you broke my heart, oh girl, for goodness sake.

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0: glasses, I'm out the door. I'm gonna hit this city.
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0: I leave, brush my teeth with a bottle of Jack. Cause when I leave for the night, I ain't coming back. I'm talking pedicure.

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9 days, absolutely. All right, now that Elon Musk is worth $1.3 trillion, is that not crazy? Someone asked, should there be a limit on how much personal wealth one can accumulate? 30% said yes, there should be a limit. 51% said no, and 20% they're not sure if there should be. $1.3 trillion, though. That is just crazy that one person has that kind of money. Wow. Killer.

My 95.7. This next artist I think we'll hear a lot from in the future. She was studying pre-law at Texas A&M. She started sharing guitar-driven snippets of her music on TikTok in the spring of 2025, and now she's got a song on the radio across the country. It's I Love It, I Love It, I Love It. I like

just wanna dive. Some good night for Twin Ports baseball fans last night. Both the Twins and the Brewers win. Back in action with the Brewers tonight. Twins have the night off. It's the Backstreet Boys on My 95.7.

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This one is from Miranda checking in from downtown Duluth. It's Teddy Swims.

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Playing Three Facts and a Fib next hour right around 4:35. 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

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Here's Rihanna.

Hate to give the satisfaction asking how you're doing now. How's the castle built of people you pretend to care about? Just what you wanted. Look at you, cool guy, you got it. I see the parties and diamonds sometimes when I close my eyes. 6 months of torture you sold to some forbidden paradise. I loved you truly.